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Just a little bit closer. 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
2: 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I was wondering if you could play The Chase by David Allen and the Arrows. That would be very fantastic, very groovy. Thank you.

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1: Hi, this is Pete Townsend of The Who. 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We're doing commercials for all kinds of products, and you'll hear a lot of them on our new album, which is called The Who Sell Out. Let's do a commercial now and show them what it's all about.
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2: Hey, Boss Radio, Victor Schmidt from Silver Spring, Maryland, speaking to you from the Schmidt House. I am really enjoying Boss Radio, and one of the nurses that came last week when I had you guys on wanted to know how to get it, and I told her, just ask your electronic girlfriend. Anyway, I got a request. I remember a song played on the radio called Did You See Her Eyes by The Illusions. I like to hear that song. It came out, I believe, during the summer of 1969. Thank you.

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2: 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We're 100 years old today.
1: And keep a watch out for that fog bank heading in from the east.
0: 100 years ago, between midnight and 1, something unknown came out of the fog. Now, it has returned.
3: Jesus.
0: 100 years ago, between midnight and 1, something unnatural came out of the fog. Now, it has returned. Years ago, between midnight and 1, something evil came out of the fog. The fog. What you can't see won't hurt you. It will kill you.

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1: Here I sit behind a port wine glass. 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

0: 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Those of you who have been exploring your head and running through the channels have undoubtedly run across something called speed. Those of you who haven't, watch very carefully the behavior of those who use lots of it over the period of several months before you take your first crack at it, and you may never even get that close.
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This is Mab Daddy, and you're aware, I hope, I'm observing your every move on my super snooper scope. I can see you clearly, Scooby-Doo. So watch your action. Remember, I'm watching you.

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Now, when I tell you to shake it, baby, I want you to shake it. 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
1: Now I heard the warden say, I had one more day, one last meal before they let me away. 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

spine shattering, bone blasting. She's a one mama massacre squad, TNT Jackson. Starring Jean Bell, winner of the Ebony Fist Award. 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If you can dig action, you'll get satisfaction from TNT Jackson. Rated R.

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2: Hey, Boss Radio. This is Victor Schmidt. I'm not at the house. I had back surgery about a month ago, and I'm recuperating. I got my tablet here so I can listen to Boss Radio. What a godsend you guys are. Even a couple of nurses commented on how great the station is. I have a request. From 1968, there was a very famous expression, "Here come the judge." Could you please play "Here Come the Judge"? Thank you. And I hope to get out of here and back to the Schmidt house.
3: Hear ye, hear ye. The court's in session. The court's in session. Now, here come the judge. Here come the judge.
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0: He's an all-night disc jockey. 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
1: Have to get you all nice for David. 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Because that's what he's taking to hell with him.
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0: This is the In Sound, presented by the United States Army. And a happy how do you do to you. I'm Harry Harrison. Welcome to the In Sound Show. We bring you up to date on music, music that's happening all across the USA. Let's head down by phone to Prescott, Arkansas, and see what's doing there. On the line, one of those great DJs at KPTA Radio, Rob Hill. Hello, Rob. How you doing?
1: Fine, Harry. How are you?
0: Just fine, thank you. Everything swinging in Prescott these days?
1: Swings right along.
0: Good. Tell me, what new record does everybody think is going to be a big hit?
1: Glenn Campbell has a new one out down here that's really beginning to pick up some steam. Of course, we're about 20 miles from Glenn's home, and this I Want to Live looks like the big one for the future.
0: He's really had a great year, hasn't he?
1: He sure has.
0: Tremendous, talented guy, all right. Well, thank you very much, Rob, for being on the show.
1: Thanks for calling.
0: Len Campbell's Brian Ewan right after this question for you fellas. What are your prospects for a real future? Will you be getting ahead as fast as you'd like? It's pretty easy to get bogged down on a job, but you can get out of that rut. Here's how. In the Army, you can learn a skill or use the skill you have and keep advancing as you get better at it. In the Army, you're judged on just one thing, performance. If you'd like to give your career a real boost or start a career, see your Army recruiting sergeant. He can start you on your way to advancement. Your future. Your decision. Choose Army. 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

0: Chris Stallman and Glenn Campbell and I Want to Live. Looks like another smash for him. He's on the West Coast now doing his TV show, so we're talking to him by phone. Congratulations on all those Grammys, Glenn.
1: Well, thank you very much, Harry.
0: Tell me, Glenn, how does it feel to finally, really have made it?
1: Well, I don't really think one ever feels that he has made it. I think one that he feels that maybe he's taken another step toward making it, but I don't really feel that way right now, Harry, that I've made it, so to speak.
0: Well, I think your millions of fans would attest to the fact that you have made it. My thanks for talking with us today. All the best, and so long to Mr. Glenn Campbell.
1: So long, Harry. Thank you.
0: The In Sound has been presented by the United States Army. And I'm Harry Harrison, reminding you that if you qualify, there's a career in the field of your choice when you enlist. 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
2: Hey, Boss Radio. I got the most unusual request yet. Could you please play Eep, Oop, Ah, by Jet Screamer? It was an episode from the Jetsons. The whole song is played when George is doing a solo on the drums, and then Jet Screamer sings the whole song. Judy Jetson wrote the secret code for Elroy, and George switched Judy's entry with Elroy's secret code, and that's how the song came about. Eep, oop, ah. Boy, if you could pull that off, that's really something. Thank you. And I'm getting over my cold. I'm feeling a lot better. And a couple of things are going to happen for the positive medical-wise. Thank you very much, Boss Radio. Have a good rest of the weekend, everybody.

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1: Up high with me.
0: Come on, fly with me. 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

0: It's almost time for the grand opening of the most exciting concept in young adult entertainment. 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
2: Hey, Boss Radio. Victor Schmidt, Silver Spring, Maryland. I really enjoyed Back of the Station Wagon with all the dance records. I'd like to add one more. Could you please play The Mouse by Soupy Sales? I remember his show when I lived in New Jersey, 1964, when it started on Channel 5 from 4 to 6 p.m. And I remember somebody showing me how to do the mouse. But I won't go into how to do it here because it would take too long for me to explain. But I'm sure there must be a video that you guys can see how the mouse is done. Thank you, and have a good rest of the weekend.

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Tonight, Pasadena Civic, Stan Dells, two other big groups in a fantastic light show. Stan Dells out there at the Pace Center in Ontario.

can see on the beach is a piece of driftwood, and it somehow reminds me of the twisted memories left in my mind.

this. You hang on, baby. Stand by for another Wednesday night spectacular at the place. 14120 Northwest 7th Avenue. Starring the fantastic Flavor. Place, home of the 17 and over college set, does it again, baby. Join me, Mikey Harvey, at the place tonight and dig the vibrations of the hit makers of Sally Had a Party. The fantastic Flavor from the equally fantastic Florida Bandstand.

Meet the Centerfold Girls. They're the most beautiful girls in the world. 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
1: Throw deep, baby.

Let me tell you about the listening post where they have all of the groovy sounds that Brother Love plays. They specialize in the Brother Love sounds, the underground sound. The listening post of 5500 Walnut Street in Shadyside, on the corner of Walnut and Bellefont, is really groovy.

0: With the swiftness of a deadly cosmic ray, the Earth is invaded by indestructible moon monsters. Their ghastly mission, death for all humans. What astounding technical developments are being made to protect mankind? Robot Monster brings you an actual preview of the devastating forces of our future. Unsuspected revelations of incredible horrors that will terrify you with their brutal reality.
1: There is no escape from me. Fool humans, there is no escape.

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2: Jack! Man, have you ever been booted?
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2: Yeah, man, booted.
3: Booted!

0: 65. Soon there were hundreds and thousands of them. A youth culture who proposed an alternate lifestyle. Drugs, pickup trucks, communes, and filth were their bywords. Today, just 20 years later, only two of them remain.
1: Oh, these guys are really beautiful guys.
2: Okay, yeah. Hey, you know, like, okay, so, like, you know, I was like, you know, I was like,
1: really?
2: You know, I was like, I was going, really? Okay, like, this dude's far out, you know?
1: For sure,
2: okay, oh, man, because, like, I
0: see. A look at the remnants of a dead dream on The Last Hippies, a Tunnel Vision late night special, Thursday at 3 a.m., 2 a.m. Central.
1: Really?
2: Okay, so thinking, so like I'm thinking, okay, man, if the dude is that heavy, then like, you know, why mess with it? Can you dig where I'm coming from?
1: Heavy.
2: Oh, really?
1: Heavy.
2: For sure, man.
1: For sure, he is.
2: For sure, man.
1: For sure.
2: For sure, man.
1: For sure.

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1: Far out.
2: The manhandlers. When the mob muscles in on the massage parlors, the girls rub them down, then rub them out. Soft chicks and hard guys, lusting for a piece of the action. The manhandlers. The torrid touch of tingled fingers drives men to a frenzy of naked desire. Massage parlor mouths hold you in the grip of vice. Skirting disaster, flirting with fate, dancing with death. Dangerous dolls take on the whole gang. Machine gun mamas, blasting the underworld with a hot shower of lead. The manhandlers, the massage parlor racket laid bare. The dens of desire spread to reveal a thousand thrills. He wields a 45, she carries a pair of 38s. The vice squad busts in, the girls bust out. More guts than the Godfather, the manhandlers. Wait till they get their hands on you. Rated R, under 17, not admitted without parent.

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0: Hi, kids. Seriously now, this is your friends, the mothers of invention. We're all here. I'm the only one that's going to talk, but they're all here in the studio. You can trust me. They're all hiding around in here. You can imagine them. They're all hairy and everything, hiding behind the music stands and the microphones and having merry fun. And we're here to help you. What we want to do is we want to make you buy our records. And we got a couple of hot little items for you. One of them's called Freak Out, and then our new album, which is called Absolutely Free. Hey! Radio is an ugly medium! 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
2: Go long, Shoreman's Hall. It's Love and the Out of Sight Sounds of the Sidians, plus the Beethovens. Remember the new time, 8 p.m. Be on hand to hear Love, the Sidians, and the Beethovens. It's going to be a blast. Action USA wants you to be there for Love at Longshoreman's Hall. Sidians, Beethovens.

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It's the sound of the Supremes on the title song. With a tempo today in a new kind of motion picture excitement, The Happening. From the director and writer of Cat Ballou. Starring Anthony Quinn, George Maharis, Michael Parks, Faye Dunaway, and Robert Walker Jr. The Happening. A mobster, a chick, and three young guys on a wild $3 million caper. The Happening. From Columbia Pictures in Technicolor. Wake up to The Happening.

0: What is truth?
1: Hello, I'm Johnny Cash. Say, friend, you need a way out? I did. And most of you know what I'm talking about. If you've gone the route and you still feel empty, fill up that hole with the way out. A great new approach to a new lifestyle. It's yours. No bread, free. Just write Way Out, Box 2829, Hollywood, California, zip code 90028. 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That's where it's at. 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
2: Hey, Boss Radio. This is the one and only Victor speaking to you from the Schmidt House in downtown Silver Spring, Maryland. I want to thank you for playing the Adventure Car Hop commercial from 1961. WMEX was the station I listened to when I lived in Nahant, Massachusetts. I have a request. I'm so happy to hear the garage rock that you play, and there's one I have not heard yet. Could you please play Lost Innocence by the Buddha? Thank you. And you have a great day.

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0: 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Shall we have a ball?
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0: Magnifico. 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
2: Ace Cannon at the Sanssouci Club tonight. The one and only Ace Cannon. The most talented sax man on the scene today. And beginning every afternoon at 3 p.m., Baby Doll, Angie, and Cindy will do their thing. Ace Cannon, the most talented sax man anywhere. Now appearing nightly at the Sanssouci on Pratt Avenue across from Royal Chevrolet.

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0: 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I'm working and I won't be interrupted. Who are you? What do you want anyway?
1: 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What kind of-

Do you think you can stump the staff and crew of Boss Radio 66 or Songs from the Back of the Station Wagon? 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

0: It's Ron and Martin's new Laugh-In album. Win yourself a copy and a chance at KHJ's Laugh-In Jackpot starting Monday morning. Attention, the prize begins at $1,000 and goes up $1,000 a day until you solve the secret of the KHJ Laugh-In and win.
1: Here comes the judge. Here comes the judge.
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Hi, this is Mary of the Shangri-Las with a few useful words about gift receiving. When you accept a gift from a boy, show him how much you appreciate it. The mere fact that he gave you one means a lot. Use it as soon as possible. Don't be disappointed that it's not an expensive bauble or the perfume you've been hoping for. It's as wrong to accept a personal, expensive gift from a fellow as it is for him to give one. He probably doesn't want to offend you or risk parental disapproval. As old hat as it may sound, it's still the thought that counts.

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You should. 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Records, requests, songs you want to hear, or just maybe hear your own voice. 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

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We, in effect, will be raising money for the Research Foundation of the Leukemia Society with our band marathon. There are four locations for you to attend. One is at the New Place, located about 2 miles north of Algonquin on Route 31. The Shadows of Night are going to be on hand there, as well as the Little Boy Blues and the Del Vets. Joel Sebastian is going to be out at the Pink Panther, located at the American Legion Hall in Deerfield. I'll be at the Green Gorilla, located for this week only, at the Park Ridge YMCA on Toohey Avenue. And Barney Pipp is going to be at the Alba Agogo, located at Lawrence and Kedzie in Chicago. The Shadows of Night are going to be making appearances at all of those locations, so I do hope you're going to fall by. Remember, you'll be entertained, but more important, that money going to a very worthwhile cause.

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2: Eddie, this is Wayne calling from Dublin, Ireland, and I would like to request Land of 1,000 Dances by Wilson Pickett. Thanks, Tom. See you later. One, two.

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Well, this is Harry Harrison, the host of The In Sound, and you could be called to give The In Sound in your town. 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

jungle, afraid and alone, trying to figure a way to get a message back home. But I was out of know that the wreckage of my plane had been picked up and spotted in my girl in Lover's Lane. And meanwhile, back in the States.

0: Meanwhile, back in the jungle. The boys in the jungle had me on the run when something heavy hit me like an atomic bomb. When I woke up and my head started to clear, I had a strange feeling I was with cooking gear. I smelled something cooking and I looked to see. That's when I found out they was cooking me.
1: Great! Cook-a-booga! 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
0: And meanwhile, back in the States...

From the parking lot of the Playtone Records World Headquarters building in the City of Broadcasting in Santa Monica, California, USA, this is another edition of the radio show we call Songs from the Back of the Station Wagon. And you might have heard that none other than the United States of America had its 250th birthday a bit earlier in July, just about 5 days before. Well, never mind. Oh, hey, did you miss the big hullabaloo, huh? Due to having to work or getting the kids to camp or, you know, maybe summer school was a bit harder than you thought it was going to be? Look, no worries, because today's dad's tools have all been moved out of the car and my brother Larry's hi-fi gear is wired up to transport us all to a big-ass celebration of America. Hail to America, we say. It's 2.5 centuries, but forming a more perfect union is a worthy, even noble era to make party over. Yes, yes, we will make party. We're going to hear Americana, Jack. The Grand Ole Opry's Roy Acuff will have us listening to the rumble and the roar of the Wabash Cannonball. Gene Autry is going to warn the authorities, hey, don't fence me in. Former gal pal of movie star Burt Reynolds, Dinah Shore, is going to show us the USA in a Chevrolet. But listen up, Blondie, our wheels are made by Chevy. It's a Caprice. It's a station wagon. Bought at Ellis Brook Chevrolet in the city. In San Francisco at the corner of Bush and Van Ness. We got half a tank of gas and a clean windshield and a republic to fete. Now, this land is your land. And good morning, America. I love you. Don't you know me? I'm your native son. And my siblings and I are going to sing and sway our praises to you for all the miles to come right here on your Boss Radio 66.

We heard the Sons of the Pioneer, who were founded in 1933. And through many changes in membership, they've remained one of the longest surviving country music vocal groups, and their star is above Hawaii, the most recent state of our union, was released in 1969 on RCA. Glenn Miller gave us the telephone number of the hotel where the Cafe Rouge of New York City was a major musical venue, Pennsylvania 65,000. Now, don't let the telephone exchange confuse you for Philly or Pittsburgh or Allentown, I don't know, Altoona. That's right, New York City. And in 1940, that 78 RPM bit of lacquer had a chart run of 12 weeks. And here's something I did not know. America the Beautiful was originally titled Pike's Peak and was written as a poem by one Catherine Lee Bates that was first published in the 1895 4th of July edition of a church periodical called The Congregationalist. Now, the church organist and choir master Samuel A. Ward composed the song's melody by way of Materna, the basis of the hymn O Mother Dear Jerusalem. A combination of Ward's melody and Bates' poem was first called America the Beautiful in 1910. So, cut to 66 years later, 1976, our nation's bicentennial, as Ray Charles made the song so much of his own that he performed it and moved the nation to tears at Super Bowl XXXV. That adds up to 35. That's January of 2001. Brother Ray is all over this one. One of the 250 essential American songs of the past 250 years. And I'm sure you recognize the President's Own United States Marine Band on this talkover, don't you? Come on, it's Hail to the Chief. When it was played under the name Wreaths for the Chieftain, that was to honor both George Washington and the end of the War of 1812. Andrew Jackson was the first living president to have the song used to honor his position in 1829, and it was played at Martin Van Buren's inauguration in 1837. In 1954, the Department of Defense made it the official tribute to the president. But Jimmy Carter banned the playing of Hail to the Chief because he wanted to dismantle the Imperial Presidency patina left over from the Nixon era. Now, but Carter eventually reversed that ban after a ton of pushback. Now, depending on what generation you claim yourself to be and the quality of your high school education, I may need to inform you, some listeners anyway, that the names I have just referenced

Here we have Hank Penny's Jersey Bounce. That was from 1940s on King Records. And hey, here's a story. Taffy Nyvert and Bill Danoff, they were married, and they were driving along Clopper Road in Montgomery County, Maryland. They were going to a family reunion in Gaithersburg, with Nyvert behind the wheel while Danoff played his guitar. And because they were both musicians, singers, songwriters, boom, they had a song. Nyvert and Danoff planned to sell their composition Country Roads to one Johnny Cash. But when they sang it to John Denver, he said he had to have it, and the three of them completed the song as Take Me Home, Country Roads. On April 12, 1971, it peaked at number 2 on Billboard's Hot 100. I remember that. Hey, do you like the name John Denver? Well, so did he. He was born in Roswell, New Mexico as John Henry Deutschendorf Jr. on the very last day of 1943. He was the son of an Air Force pilot. He received his first guitar, a 1910 Gibson, as a gift from his grandmother. He must have been good. And we've been asking Country Roads to take us home for decades now, haven't we? Dinah Washington's Manhattan is part of the Great American Songbook. It was written by Richard Rosarge, with lyrics by Lorenz Hart for the 1925 stage review Garrick Gaieties. And it has been performed by, the Supremes, Lee Wiley, Oscar Peterson, Blossom Dearie, Tony Martin, Ella Fitzgerald, Mel Torme. But this 1959 version by Dinah Washington is, many feel, the recording because it has the voice, and so therefore is the version because it was by the Dinah Washington. Martha Davis was born in Wichita, Kansas, and raised in Chicago, Illinois, and she gave us Cincinnati. That was from 1948 on Decca, backed by the song Honey, Honey, Honey. Now, you say that three times as a plea, or as a start of an argument. Honey, honey, honey. Chubby Checker, he was a dance king maker, if you will, and so we heard Twistin' USA. Now, he covered Hank Ballard and the Midnighters' The Twist, did the Pony Time, even Limbo Rock, Twistin' USA. Well, that was the first track on the debut album, Twist, with Chubby Checker. That was released in 1960 on Parkway Records. And to this day, even old folks do the twist, huh? Limbo Rock, not so much. In keeping with records with USA on the label, the Delcades from Brooklyn recorded World's Fair USA for United Sound Associates. That was released in 1964 as part of the 1964 World's Fair. It was held at Flushing Meadow there in New York, on the site of the original 1939 World's Fair. That was as a B-side to a song called It Takes Two to Fall in Love. And you notice that label, United Sound Associates, USA? That spells USA, USA, USA. Honey, honey, honey. Hey, look, don't touch that dial. Put down the remote. We got years yet to cover on the USA's best and most boss Radio 66.

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on marching on Freedom's Highway.

Now, there's some fine background on this fourth talkover. Johnny and the Hurricanes from Toledo, Ohio, they booked a gig in Hamburg, Germany at this joint called the Star Club, and that was in the rough and tumble port city of Hamburg. And this was in 1962, and a little-known band from England who called themselves the Beatles, were an opening act. Traffic Jam is a song, and is also Sarah Mitchell's, who heads our research department up on the 14th floor. It's now her theme song for when she's late for work here in the city broadcasting. Johnny and the Hurricanes, Traffic Jam. Now, how about those brothers Jim and Jesse McReynolds and their The Virginia Boys band with that bluegrass cover of Chuck Berry's classic Back in the USA? And we also heard, well, my boy, Elvis Presley on Blue Moon of Kentucky. Now, originally, that was a waltz written in 1945 by Bill Monroe and the Bluegrass Boys, legends all. The origins may trace back to Roll Along Kentucky Moon, a similar waltz-timed recording 15 years prior by Jimmy Rogers. Now, go back in time to that holy place on that fateful day. Memphis, Tennessee, Sun Records Studios, July of 1954. As a bunch of boys search for another song to release along with their demo track, That's All Right, Mama. Well, that led to Blue Moon of Kentucky on that day in that place via Bill Black, who along with Scotty Moore and J.D. Fontana, and encouraged by Sam Phillips, had the power of Mr. Elvis Presley, the one and only, turned Monroe's slow waltz into an upbeat tune, and the cosmos is forever altered. Back in the early 1940s, Ivory Joe Hunter had his own radio show in Beaumont, Texas on KFDM, and he recorded All States Boogie, released on King Records in 49. It was backed by a song called Jealous Heart. Now, he made his name with Since I Met You Baby in 1956. You may remember that. And he was billed as the Baron of Boogie and was also known as the happiest man alive. Invite that man to dinner and give him an internship at Boss Radio 66. And if you can't keep America beautiful, move. Roebuck Pops Staples was the patriarch of the family. Staples, Cleotha, Purvis, Mavis, and Yvonne. And they had Freedom Highway as the title track for their 1965 LP of the same name. It was written for the 1965 Selma to Montgomery March for Voting Rights, and reflects not only on the actions of the activists, but also, well, the suffering and prejudices they had to endure to get there. Referencing also the murder of Emmett Till at the Tallahatchie River. Because look, the toll of the Freedom Highway is not free. So repeated the Loving Sisters on Freedom Isn't Free in 1969 as a single. That was a musical tribute to Dr. Martin Luther King Jr. Now, take a moment in marking our 250 years as a nation, okay? No. Our freedom is not to be bartered, but it is often battered, which is a given, huh? For freedom-loving people who wish to stay free, which we Americans are, no? We see this as all of us, all of we the people of the United States, join to make ours a more perfect union. It takes time, it takes effort, there is a cost, and that is a worthy notation of a noble cause here along the transcontinental causeway that we all journey along on the Boss Radio 66.

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Southern menu.

Hello, this is Spencer Davis. We're both part of a generation that will inherit the Earth. And as we all know, the Earth is in trouble. We all have a responsibility to do something for our beliefs. If you're 18 or over, you have the right to vote. This is perhaps the only meaningful tool at our disposal right now. I don't have to tell you who to vote for or what needs to be done. Don't waste your vote or your planet. Use your right to vote for a positive, meaningful purpose. 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

0: somewhere in Vietnam, September the 1st. Dear Mom and Dad, we must have marched 20 miles today through the rain and the mud. And believe it or not, this is the first opportunity I've had to just sit down and write in 2 or 3 weeks. This'll have to be short, but I just wanted to send my love and let you know that I'm doing fine. But you know, just being here and seeing how close these people are to losing their freedom makes me that much more determined to help win this war. Because if we don't, the next battlefield may be a lot closer to home than Vietnam. Must close for now. All my love, your son, Bud. P.S. How's Tommy doing at State University? Tell him his big brother said hello.
1: State University, September 1st. Hi, Dad. We must have marched 20 blocks today, and baby, I'm beat. I mean, like the sign I was carrying got real heavy. But, Dad, everything was out of sight. There were reporters and photographers and cameramen from every major news service and network in the nation. So look for your baby boy's picture on the front page of today's paper. Of course, you may have a little trouble recognizing me with my groovy beard. But, Dad, I know we're right. How can you defend my brother murdering all those people overseas? So what if the communists do take over in South Vietnam? Why, just today our economics professor assured us that people get along just as well under communism as they do under any other form of government. I'm sorry, Dad, but this God and country bit just isn't my bag. Gotta go, Dad. Big rally tonight. Your son, Tommy. P.S. Dad better send me an extra $50 this week. Dig?
0: Dear Mr. and Mrs. Smith, I know you must be awfully proud of your fine son. I wish I could be there to see you receive Bud's Medal of Honor. It may comfort you to know that his last thoughts were of you. And as his sergeant, I can truthfully say he was one of the bravest men I have ever known.
1: Dear Mom and Dad, it's been some time since I received word about Bud. Somehow I just didn't have the nerve to come home. But I've done a lot of thinking since then about my turned-on friends and about what they said about communism. We were all wrong. And you know, I always just worshiped Bud, and now that I've thought it over, I know that he would never fight for something unless he believed in it with all of his heart. And in spite of all my past mistakes, I hope that somehow, someday, I can become as big in your eyes

Spacewalk by the Telstars, 1969. We heard Granville Henry Stick McGee. Now, he was a jump blues guitar man best known for Drinking Wine, Spo-D-O-D. We heard Southern Menu, which was released in 49 on Atlantic Records, which had been the B-sides too. Drank Up All the Wine Last Night. Yeah, that's a song. Julia Lee played the Dirty Blues. That was double entendre songs, or as she once said, the songs my mother taught me not to sing. Well, that sounds like my kind of blues, says Sarah Mitchell, who heads our research department up on the 14th floor. Lee faced censorship challenges, and in the 1940s, agents from the Liquor Control Department raided Milton's Tap Room, where she was performing, and banned Lee from singing in Kansas City clubs, citing the type of song she sang and the way she sang it. The specific offending songs listed were The Fuller Brush Man and Two Old Maids in a Bathtub. And if someone doesn't quickly request those records on the boss line, I will, disguising my voice, so the Debbie Ichiban Daughtry doesn't recognize who's making the request. Show Me Missouri Blues, that was released in 45 with Tommy Douglas's orchestra. And her most commercially successful disc was a tune called Opportunity Knocks But Once, Snatch and Grab It. That was in 47. Snatch and Grab It. And again, folks, call the boss line before I have to. Nathan Wright Stuckey recorded for various labels between 66 and 78. He charted in the top 10 of Hot Country songs with Sweet Thang, Plastic Saddle, Sweet Thang, and Cisco, Take Time to Love Her. He co-wrote with Buck Owens. Mr. America was released on the LP Nat Stuckey Sings. Now say that three times real fast. Nat Stuckey Sings, Nat Stuckey Sings, Nat Stuckey, honey, honey, honey. Spencer Davis told us to vote, and hey, you better, or don't call yourself an American. And in that same vein, we heard The Fightin' Side of Me by Merle Haggard and The Strangers. Now, that was released in January of 1970 as a title track from Haggard's LP. And it became one of the most favorite of Haggard's career. During the Vietnam War, you see, Merle was frustrated with people deriding the country, particularly those who are harping on the wars we fight and running down my countrymen. People who do this, claims Merle Haggard, are walking on the fightin' side of me. And warns them that if you don't love it, leave it. All right? I remember the bumper stickers declaring a contrary view, perhaps, America, change it or lose it. Look, just remember what Spencer Davis said, okay? Vote. Majority rules. Robert Autry Inman was born in Florence, Alabama, was on radio station WLAY by age 14. He used the middle name Autry as a rockabilly musician and was tapped to join Cowboy Copas's band, the Oklahoma Cowboys, playing the bass. He released solo singles on Bullet Records and in 52 signed with Decca. Inman was a well-respected songwriter for the likes of, hey, Dolly Parton, Waylon Jennings, Johnny Cash, George Jones, Moons Mullican, Hank Williams. Pedigree, Ballad of Two Brothers, a single with Bob Luman, turned out to be his biggest hit in the United States, reaching number 14 on the country charts, number 48 on the Billboard Hot 100. And that was in 1968. And you heard it here on the Boss Radio 66.

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Now let's not overlook the fact that we're still in reach.

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0: Hey, how about that Steve Miller Band, Livin' in the USA? Miller formed the band in San Francisco, that was in 1966, to make records that, hey, are perennials of classic rock radio. Livin' in the USA was from their second album called Sailor, and that was released in 68, and it is a critique of America as a plastic land. It then gained some significant traction with a resurgence in radio airplay, peaking at number 49 and 8 years later in June of 74. But guess who? Guess where? Well, they were formed in Winnipeg, Manitoba in 1958. That's a long time ago. American Woman was improvised on stage during a concert in where? Southern Ontario. I said Canada, didn't I? Guitarist Randy Bachman was playing notes while tuning his guitar after replacing a broken string, and he realized, hey, he was playing a new riff that he wanted to remember. He continued playing it, and the other band members returned to the stage. Well, they joined in, and they created a jam session in which Cummings improvised the lyrics. A guy named Cummings. They noticed a kid with a cassette recorder making a bootleg recording and asked him for the tape. And don't we all miss the simplicity of cassette tapes? Record, rewind, play. James Brown and the Famous Flames sang America is My Home. That was from 68. And it was intended as a patriotic song written by Brown and Hayward E. Moore in response to increasing criticism of the Vietnam War by black leaders varying in political bents from Martin Luther King Jr. to Stokely Carmichael. Quote, America is still the best country without a doubt, says Brown. Black and white, they may fight, but if the enemy come, we'll get together and run them out of sight. Strong words and an even stronger sentiment, huh? As was James Brown's other song from that turbulent year of 1968, a little tune called Say It Loud, I'm Black and I'm Proud. Eugene Booker McDaniels was a singer, producer, songwriter. He grew up in Omaha, Nebraska, singing gospel music in church, had a love of jazz saxophone and trumpet. He formed the Echoes of Joy, later known as the Sultans. That was in his teens, and he studied at the University of Omaha Conservatory of Music before joining the Mississippi Piney Woods Singers. Now, you may recall his 100 Pounds of Clay and A Tower of Strength. Those were both hits in 1961. But Tell Me, Mr. President, well, that was released 10 years later on Atlantic Records. Abraham, Martin, and John was written by Dick Holler in 1968. It was a tribute to the memory of the four assassinated Americans, all icons of social change. Abraham Lincoln, John F. Kennedy, Martin Luther King Jr., and Robert F. Kennedy. First recorded by Dion in a version that was a substantial hit, well, then came near simultaneously cover versions by Smokey Robinson and the Miracles, Moms Mabley. Moms Mabley, you know, look it up. And what we heard today, Marvin Gaye, which became a hit in the UK. Yeah, 1968, oof, that was some year. One of the 250 that has made us Americans. And hey, we have completed the Route 66, that is So Boss. And look, if we choose to make it so, the next 250 years of our nation can be a stronghold of truth, justice, and the American way. And an even more perfect union. Now, I got an idea how to make that so, but let's do a survey here around the station of how everybody thinks it might go down. Michael, the Lawman Lynch of our original music, how do you see that happening?
1: I see it happening by everybody simply taking the time to remember the meaning of E Pluribus Unum.
0: I like it. Or I dig it. I dig it. Artist in residence Johnny Airbrush Bartlett, what say you?
2: I say we keep stirring this great melting pot.
0: Mm-hmm. Hey, you and I think alike. Sarah Mitchell, canvass the researchers up on the 14th floor and tell us your suggestion.
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0: 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And Debbie Ichiban Daughtry, you produce this show, run the whole station. What do you say about our next 250 years?
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and so he looked way out, topless and bottomless, beatniks, acid heads, staring, leering at the undulating naked curves, their oversexed manhood, straining for the touch of her

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2: This is Mary from Orange County, New York, with a poem. I thank you, Mr. Tom Hanks and Debbie and the crew, for a great music station for all to listen to. 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

0: Tim Tyler presents the Beach Boys Holiday Spectacular. The Beach Boys in person will be at the Fairgrounds Coliseum Wednesday, December 30th at 8 p.m. with an all-new show. You'll also see and hear the new Beats.
1: Oh, baby, hold me tight. Everything all right.
0: Plus, Jay and the American. 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A dance follows the show in the ABC Room of the Fairgrounds with music of the Monarchs from 10 p.m. till 1 a.m. $1 per person.

From the parking lot of the Playtone Records World Headquarters building in the City of Broadcasting in Santa Monica, California, USA, this is another edition of the radio show we call Songs from the Back of the Station Wagon. And you might have heard that none other than the United States of America had its 250th birthday a bit earlier in July, just about 5 days before. Well, never mind. Oh, hey, did you miss the big hullabaloo, huh? Due to having to work or getting the kids to camp or, you know, maybe summer school was a bit harder than you thought it was going to be. Look, no worries, because today's dad's tools have all been moved out of the car and my brother Larry's hi-fi gear is wired up to transport us all to a big-ass celebration of America. Hail to America, we say. It's 2.5 centuries. But forming a more perfect union is a worthy, even noble era to make party over. Yes, yes, we will make party. We're going to hear Americana, Jack. The Grand Ole Opry's Roy Acuff will have us listening to the rumble and the roar of the Wabash Cannonball. Gene Autry is going to warn the authorities, hey, don't fence me in. Former gal pal of movie star Burt Reynolds, Dinah Shore, is going to show us the USA in a Chevrolet. But listen up, Blondie, our wheels are made by Chevy. It's a Caprice. It's a station wagon bought at Ellsbrook Chevrolet in the city, in San Francisco, at the corner of Bush and Van Ness. We got half a tank of gas and a clean windshield and a Republic to fet. Now, this land is your land. And good morning, America. I love you. Don't you know me? I'm your native son. And my siblings and I are going to sing and sway our praises to you for all the miles to come right here on your Boss Radio 66.

We heard the Sons of the Pioneer, who were founded in 1933. And through many changes in membership, they've remained one of the longest surviving country music vocal groups, and their star is above Hawaii, the most recent state of our union, was released in 1969 on RCA. Glenn Miller gave us the telephone number of the hotel where the Café Rouge of New York City was a major musical venue, Pennsylvania 65,000. Now, don't let the telephone exchange confuse you for Philly or Pittsburgh or Allentown, I don't know, Altoona. That's right, New York City. And in 1940, that 78 RPM bit of lacquer had a chart run of 12 weeks. And here's something I did not know. America the Beautiful was originally titled Pike's Peak and was written as a poem by one Catherine Lee Bates that was first published in the 1895 4th of July edition of a church periodical called The Congregationalist. Now, the church organist and choirmaster Samuel A. Ward composed the song's melody by way of Materna, the basis of the hymn O Mother Dear Jerusalem. The combination of Ward's melody and Bates' poem was first called America the Beautiful in 1910. So, cut to 66 years later, 1976, our nation's bicentennial, as Ray Charles made the song so much of his own that he performed it and moved the nation to tears at Super Bowl XXXV. That adds up to 35. That's January 2001. Brother Ray is all over this one. One of the 250 essential American songs of the past 250 years. And I'm sure you recognize the President's Own United States Marine Band on this talkover, don't you? Come on, it's Hail to the Chief. When it was played under the name Wreaths for the Chieftain, that was to honor both George Washington and the end of the War of 1812. Andrew Jackson was the first living president to have the song used to honor his position in 1829, and it was played at Martin Van Buren's inauguration in 1837. In 1954, the Department of Defense made it the official tribute to the president. But Jimmy Carter banned the playing of Hail to the Chief because he wanted to dismantle the imperial presidency patina left over from the Nixon era. Now, but Carter eventually reversed that ban after a ton of pushback. Now, depending on what generation you claim yourself to be, and the quality of your high school education, I may need to inform you, some listeners anyway, that the names I have just referenced, Jackson, Van Buren, Carter, Nixon, well, they were all former presidents of the United States. Look them up. Boss Radio 66's History Class shall meet again on Talkover number 3.

Here we have Hank Penny's Jersey Bounce. That was from 1940s on King Records. And hey, here's the story. Taffy Nyvert and Bill Danoff, they were married, and they were driving along Clopper Road in Montgomery County, Maryland. They were going to a family reunion in Gaithersburg, with Nyvert behind the wheel while Danoff played his guitar. And because they were both musicians, singers, songwriters, boom, they had a song. Nyvert and Danoff planned to sell their composition, Country Roads, to one Johnny Cash. But when they sang it to John Denver, he said he had to have it, and the three of them completed the song as Take Me Home, Country Roads. On April 12, 1971, it peaked at number 2 on Billboard's Hot 100. I remember that. Hey, do you like the name John Denver? Well, so did he. He was born in Roswell, New Mexico as John Henry Deutschendorf Jr. on the very last day of 1943. He was the son of an Air Force pilot. He received his first guitar, a 1910 Gibson, as a gift from his grandmother. He must have been good. And we've been asking Country Roads to take us home for decades now, haven't we? Dinah Washington's Manhattan is part of the Great American Songbook. It was written by Richard Rosarge, with lyrics by Lorenz Hart for the 1925 stage review Garrick Gaieties. And it has been performed by, well, you know, the Supremes, Lee Wiley, Oscar Peterson, Blossom Dearie, Tony Martin, Ella Fitzgerald, Mel Torme. But this 1959 version by Dinah Washington is, many feel, the recording because it has the voice, and so therefore is the version because it was by the Dinah Washington. Martha Davis was born in Wichita, Kansas, and raised in Chicago, Illinois, and she gave us Cincinnati. That was from 1948 on Decca, backed by the song Honey, Honey, Honey. Now, you say that three times as a plea, or as a start of an argument. Honey, honey, honey. Chubby Checker, well, you know, he was a dance king maker, if you will, and so we heard Twistin' USA. Now, he covered Hank Ballard and the Midnighters, The Twist, did the Pony Time, even Limbo Rock, Twistin' USA. Well, that was the first track on the debut album, Twist, with Chubby Checker. That was released in 1960 on Parkway Records. And to this day, even old folks do the twist, huh? Limbo Rock, eh, not so much. And keeping with records with USA on the label, the Delcades from Brooklyn recorded World's Fair USA for United Sound Associates. That was released in 1964 as part of the 1964 World's Fair. It was held at Flushing Meadow there in New York, on the site of the original 1939 World's Fair. That was as a B-side to a song called It Takes Two to Fall in Love. And you notice that label, United Sound Associates, USA? That spells USA, USA, USA. Honey, honey, honey. And look, don't touch that dial. Put down the remote. We got years yet to cover on the USA's best and most boss Radio 66.

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Now, there's some fine background on this fourth talkover. Johnny and the Hurricanes from Toledo, Ohio, they booked a gig in Hamburg, Germany at this joint called the Star Club, and that was in the rough and tumble port city of Hamburg. And this was in 1962, and a little-known band from England who called themselves the Beatles, the Beatles, were an opening act. Traffic Jam is a song, and is also Sarah Mitchell's, who heads our research department up on the 14th floor. It's now her theme song for when she's late for work here in the city broadcasting. Johnny and the Hurricanes, Traffic Jam. Now, how about those brothers Jim and Jesse McReynolds and their The Virginia Boys band with that bluegrass cover of Chuck Berry's classic Back in the USA? And we also heard, well, my boy, Elvis Presley, on Blue Moon of Kentucky. Now, originally, that was a waltz written in 1945 by Bill Monroe and the Bluegrass Boys, legends all. The origins may trace back to Roll Along Kentucky Moon, a similar waltz-timed recording 15 years prior by Jimmy Rogers. Now, go back in time to that holy place on that fateful day. Memphis, Tennessee, Sun Records Studios, July of 1954. As a bunch of boys search for another song to release along with their demo track, That's All Right Mama. Well, that led to Blue Moon of Kentucky on that day in that place via Bill Black, who along with Scotty Moore and J.D. Fontana, and encouraged by Sam Phillips, had the power of Mr. Elvis Presley, the one and only, turned Monroe's slow waltz into an upbeat tune, and the cosmos is forever altered. Back in the early 1940s, Ivory Joe Hunter had his own radio show in Beaumont, Texas on KFDM, and he recorded All States Boogie, released on King Records in 49. It was backed by a song called Jealous Heart. Now, he made his name with Since I Met You Baby in 1956. You may remember that. And he was billed as the Baron of Boogie and was also known as the Happiest Man Alive. Invite that man to dinner and give him an internship at Boss Radio 66. And if you can't keep America beautiful, move. Roebuck Pops Staples was the patriarch of the family. Staples, Cleotha, Purvis, Mavis, and Yvonne. And they had Freedom Highway as the title track for their 1965 LP of the same name. It was written for the 1965 Selma to Montgomery March for Voting Rights, and reflects not only on the actions of the activists, but also, well, the suffering and prejudices they had to endure to get there, referencing also the murder of Emmett Till at the Tallahatchie River. Because look, the toll of the Freedom Highway is not free. So repeated the Loving Sisters on Freedom Isn't Free in 1969 as a single. That was a musical tribute to Dr. Martin Luther King Jr. Now, take a moment in marking our 250 years as a nation, okay? No. Our freedom is not to be bartered, but it is often battered, which is a given, huh? For freedom-loving people who wish to stay free, which we Americans are, no? We see this as all of us, all of we the people of the United States, join to make ours a more perfect union. It takes time, it takes effort, there is a cost, and that is a worthy notation of a noble cause here along the transcontinental causeway that we all journey along on the Boss Radio 66.

Hello, this is Spencer Davis. We're both part of a generation that will inherit the Earth. And as we all know, the Earth is in trouble. We all have a responsibility to do something for our beliefs. If you're 18 or over, you have the right to vote. This is perhaps the only meaningful tool at our disposal right now. I don't have to tell you who to vote for or what needs to be done. Don't waste your vote or your planet. Use your right to vote for a positive, meaningful purpose. 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

0: Somewhere in Vietnam, September the 1st. Dear Mom and Dad, we must have marched 20 miles today through the rain and the mud. And believe it or not, this is the first opportunity I've had to just sit down and write in 2 or 3 weeks. This'll have to be short, but I just wanted to send my love and let you know that I'm doing fine. But you know, just being here and seeing how close these people are to losing their freedom makes me that much more determined to help win this war. Because if we don't, the next battlefield may be a lot closer to home than Vietnam. Must close for now. All my love, your son, Bud. P.S. How's Tommy doing at State University? Tell him his big brother said hello.
1: State University, September 1st. Hi, Dad. We must have marched 20 blocks today, and baby, I'm beat. I mean, like the sign I was carrying got real heavy. But, Dad, everything was out of sight. There were reporters and photographers and cameramen from every major news service and network in the nation. So look for your baby boy's picture on the front page of today's paper. Of course, you may have a little trouble recognizing me with my groovy beard. But, Dad, I know we're right. How can you defend my brother murdering all those people overseas? So what if the communists do take over in South Vietnam? Why, just today our economics professor assured us that people get along just as well under communism as they do under any other form of government. I'm sorry, Dad, but this God and country bit just isn't my bag. Gotta go, Dad. Big rally tonight. Your son, Tommy. P.S. Dad better send me an extra $50 this week. Dig?
0: Dear Mr. and Mrs. Smith, I know you must be awfully proud of your fine son. I wish I could be there to see you receive Bud's Medal of Honor. It may comfort you to know that his last thoughts were of you. And as his sergeant, I can truthfully say he was one of the bravest men I have ever known.
1: Dear Mom and Dad, it's been some time since I received word about Bud. Somehow I just didn't have the nerve to come home. But I've done a lot of thinking since then about my turned-on friends and about what they said about communism. We were all wrong. And you know, I always just worship Bud. And now that I've thought it over, I know that he would never fight for something unless he believed in it with all of his heart. And in spite of all my past mistakes, I hope that somehow, someday, I can become as big in your eyes

Spacewalk by the Telstars, 1969. We heard Granville Henry Stick McGee. Now, he was a jump blues guitar man best known for Drinking Wine, Spo-D-O-D. We heard Southern Menu, which was released in 49 on Atlantic Records, which had been the B-sides too. Drank Up All the Wine Last Night. Yeah, that's a song. Julia Lee played the Dirty Blues. That was double entendre songs, or as she once said, the songs my mother taught me not to sing. Well, that sounds like my kind of blues, says Sarah Mitchell, who heads our research department up on the 14th floor. Lee faced censorship challenges, and in the 1940s, agents from the Liquor Control Department raided Milton's tap room where she was performing and banned Lee from singing in Kansas City clubs, citing the type of song she sang and the way she sang it. The specific offending songs listed were The Fuller Brush Man and Two Old Maids in a Bathtub. And if someone doesn't quickly request those records on the boss line, I will, disguising my voice, so that Debbie Ichiban Daughtry doesn't recognize who's making the request. Show Me Missouri Blues. That was released in 45 with Tommy Douglas's orchestra. And her most commercially successful disc was a tune called Opportunity Knocks But Once, Snatch and Grab It. That was in 47. Snatch and Grab It. And again, folks, call the boss line before I have to. Nathan Wright Stuckey recorded for various labels between 66 and 78. He charted in the top 10 of hot country songs with Sweet Thang, Plastic Saddle, Sweet Thang, and Cisco, Take Time to Love Her. He co-wrote with Buck Owens. Mr. America was released on the LP Nat Stuckey Sings. Now say that three times real fast. Nat Stuckey Sings, Nat Stuckey Sings, Nat Stuckey, honey, honey, honey. Spencer Davis told us to vote, and hey, you better, don't call yourself an American. And in that same vein, we heard The Fightin' Sight of Me by Merle Haggard and The Strangers. Now, that was released in January of 1970 as a title track from Haggard's LP. And it became one of the most favorite of Haggard's career. During the Vietnam War, you see, Merle was frustrated with people deriding the country, particularly those who are harping on the wars we fight and running down my countrymen. People who do this, claims Merle Haggard, are walking on the fightin' side of me. And warns them that if you don't love it, leave it. All right? I remember the bumper stickers declaring a contrary view, perhaps, America, change it or lose it. Look, just remember what Spencer Davis said, okay? Vote. Majority rules. Robert Autry Inman was born in Florence, Alabama, was on radio station WLAY by age 14. He used the middle name Autry as a rockabilly musician and was tapped to join Cowboy Copas' band, the Oklahoma Cowboys, playing the bass. He released solo singles on Bullet Records and in 52 signed with Decca. Inman was a well-respected songwriter for the likes of, hey, Dolly Parton, Waylon Jennings, Johnny Cash, George Jones, Moons Mullican, Hank Williams. Pedigree, Ballad of Two Brothers, a single with Bob Luman, turned out to be his biggest hit in the United States, reaching number 14 on the country charts, number 48 on the Billboard Hot 100. And that was in 1968. And you heard it here on the Boss Radio 66.

Now look here. The sun don't come out in rainy weather, but when you boil it down, they are still together. Now let's not overlook the fact that we're still in reach.

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0: Hey, how about that Steve Miller Band, Livin' in the USA? Miller formed the band in San Francisco, that was in 1966, to make records that, hey, are perennials of classic rock radio. Livin' in the USA was from their second album called Sailor, and that was released in 68, and it is a critique of America as a plastic land. It then gained some significant traction with a resurgence in radio airplay, peaking at number 49 and 8 years later in June of 74. But guess who? Guess where? Well, they were formed in Winnipeg, Manitoba in 1958. That's a long time ago. American Woman was improvised on stage during a concert in where? Southern Ontario. I said Canada, didn't I? Guitarist Randy Bachman was playing notes while tuning his guitar after replacing a broken string, and he realized, hey, he was playing a new riff that he wanted to remember. He continued playing it, and the other band members returned to the stage, well, and they joined in, and they created a jam session in which Cummings improvised the lyrics. A guy named Cummings. They noticed a kid with a cassette recorder making a bootleg recording and asked him for the tape. And don't we all miss the simplicity of cassette tapes? Record, rewind, play. James Brown and the Famous Flames sang America is My Home. That was from 68. It was intended as a patriotic song written by Brown and Hayward E. Moore in response to increasing criticism of the Vietnam War by black leaders varying in political bents from Martin Luther King Jr. to Stokely Carmichael. Quote, America is still the best country without a doubt, says Brown. Black and white, they may fight, but if the enemy come, we'll get together and run them out of sight. Strong words and an even stronger sentiment, huh? As was James Brown's other song from that turbulent year of 1968, a little tune called Say It Loud, I'm Black and I'm Proud. Eugene Booker McDaniels was a singer, producer, songwriter. He grew up in Omaha, Nebraska, singing gospel music in church, had a love of jazz saxophone and trumpet. He formed the Echoes of Joy, later known as the Sultans. That was in his teens, and he studied at the University of Omaha Conservatory of Music before joining the Mississippi Piney Woods Singers. Now, you may recall his 100 Pounds of Clay and A Tower of Strength. Those were both hits in 1961. But Tell Me, Mr. President, well, that was released 10 years later on Atlantic Records. Abraham, Martin, and John was written by Dick Haller in 1968, well, as a tribute to the memory of the four assassinated Americans, all icons of social change. Abraham Lincoln, John F. Kennedy, Martin Luther King Jr., and Robert F. Kennedy. First recorded by Dion in a version that was a substantial hit, well, then came near simultaneously cover versions by Smokey Robinson and the Miracles, Moms Mabley, you know, look it up, and what we heard today, Marvin Gaye, which became a hit in the UK. Yeah, 1968, oof, that was some year. One of the 250 that has made us Americans. And hey, we have completed the Route 66, that is So Boss. And look, if we choose to make it so, the next 250 years of our nation can be a stronghold of truth, justice, and the American way. And an even more perfect union. Now, I got an idea how to make that so, but let's do a survey here around the station of how everybody thinks it might go down. Michael, the Lawman Lynch of our original music, how do you see that happening?
1: I see it happening by everybody simply taking the time to remember the meaning of E Pluribus Unum.
0: I like it. Or I dig it. I dig it. Artist in residence Johnny Airbrush Bartlett, what say you?
2: I say we keep stirring this great melting pot.
0: Mm-hmm. Hey, you and I think alike. Sarah Mitchell, canvass the researchers up on the 14th floor and tell us your suggestion.
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0: I know, all right, I respect that. And Debbie Ichiban Daughtry, you produce this show, run the whole station. 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

0: Devil Shake, the glitzy new chocolate drink for people who are daringly different. 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

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I've got an all-girl army that knows what to do. They're fox as hell and practice kung fu. From the first to the last, I give them the blast so fast that their life is passed before they has even hit the grass. Dolomite. Uptown, downtown, crowned and renowned. I put my finger in the ground and turn the whole world around. Dolomite. Rated R. Under 17, not permitted without a parent or permission from your ward.